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2: 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Gotta get that. Gotta get that.

kept thinking I could never live without you by my side. But then I spent so many nights thinking how you did me wrong. And I grew strong. And I